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1: 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And this

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In this music, work this thing. 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

0: 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We love music.
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1: Wow. Wow.
0: Platinum plaques with gold medals. Red lights, the mood settles. 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
1: Cheers.
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0: Lose control.
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0: 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Yeah. Shine on through. Shine on through.
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Why not challenge it? This is this one shot, y'all.